0: Hey, what's up?
1: Hi. 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How are you?
0: Promise me. You.
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1: Súbelo.
2: Hey, Em, it's Paul. I was listening to the album. Good fucking luck. You're on your own.
3: We've got a problem. Check this out.

0: Never look back and think it's the one thing, it's a lonely baby. Well, they're so lonely. Well, they're so lonely they could die.
1: Well, if your baby leaves you, you got a tale to tell. Well, just take a walk down the lonely street to Heartbreak Hotel, where you will be. Well, you'll be just a lonely baby. Well, you'll be lonely. You'll be so lonely you could die.

0: Look, everyone, he's coming through the doors.
1: Brilliant! He didn't even open them!
0: He's here!
2: Quick, Rick, do the speech.
3: Hey, kids, stop snogging and pay attention to me! Because if you're a wild-eyed loner standing at the gates of oblivion, then hitch a ride with us! Because we're on the last freedom moped out of nowhere city! And we haven't even told our parents what time we'll be back! 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
2: Completely ready when you are, Shaky!
1: Neil, does anybody know where the toilets are?
3: Mike, does all this money really have to go to charity?

0: instrumental break.
1: Break, Cliff? Which instruments do you want us to break? 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Rick's

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1: Yes, thanks, Cliff. Bye. Right, kids, if you don't buy this record, then you're an utter.
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Why'd you grease lightning?